0: 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Listen to the mariachi play at midnight. Are you with me? Are you with me?
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2: I'll bring her coffee in the morning. She brings me in a piece. I take her out to fancy restaurants. She takes the sadness out of me. I make her cards on her birthday. She makes me a better man. I take her water when she's thirsty.

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1: Now why you wanna go and do that, love, huh? Now why you wanna go and do that, huh? Now why you wanna go and do that, love, huh? Now why

0: 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Dit is New Business Radio.
1: What we're living in, let me tell ya. Well, it's a world that man can eat at all, when things are big that should be small.